might be here tonight. You may think God has forgotten you about your situation, but he hasn't. The Bible says that we are inscribed on the palm of his hand. And heaven and earth may pass away, but his word will remain forever. And he can do exceedingly, abundantly, above all that we could ever ask or think tonight. Amen. Let's sing it.

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But then you showed me just exactly how grace works.

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I need a peace that only heaven knows. Jesus, could you please

great vision of grace. And in a moment we shall be changed. Yes, in a moment we shall be changed. In a moment we shall be changed. When we all get to